0: worldwide at zoo.radio.
1: You went away and you hung around and bothered me every night. And when I wouldn't go out with you,

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0: Mendes met zijn Let's Dance. En dat beginnen we te doen, want morgen is het weekend. Ja, en Scott Walker, een nummer uit 1967. Jackie, geschreven door Jacques Brel.
1: And if one day I should become a singer with a Spanish bum who sings for women of great virtue, I'd sing to them with a guitar I borrowed from a coffee bar. Well, what you don't know, da

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If I could be for only an hour, if I could be for an hour every day, if I could be for just one little hour, a cute, cute in a stupid ass way. And if I joined the social world, became procurer of young girls, then I would have my

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He is a hollygolly bouncing baby boy. You know the record player is his favorite toy. And don't forget he's everybody's pride and joy when he goes.

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Forget all the others. It's nice to be like this, cheek to cheek, in the old-fashioned way. It's funny, but I have the feeling that we're dancing as our parents used to do.